So Katie Tunstall says that Black Horse and the Cherry Tree is a metaphor for good and evil. Every week we dig through the archives to unearth some classics.

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0: And we're off. Hope you're doing well. Hope you're feeling good. Ready to enjoy the tune.

Bone Fry, The Heat Is On, from 1985, from Beverly Hills Cop soundtrack. Okay, let's get into our future greatest hits now. And starting with a new song from Jonas Blue. This is called Gal.

And here's another new song. This is Lily Allen and Jade together. I wanna feel held, I wanna be told I'm special and I'm unique. This is Bed for Me.

first came out 11 years ago in 2015. Zara Larsson and Lush Life back in the charts of 2026. James Ross at greatesthitsofmusic.com. That's how you can find me and Lucy. The greatest hits of music. James Ross. What are you up to? What would you like to hear? Let us play your song. James Ross at greatesthitsofmusic.com.

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Crazy Elephant and Gimme Gimme Good Lovin' from 69.

from the Top 20 of 1963, a song written by Merle Kilgore and one June Carter. The Ring of Fire, Johnny Cash. Johnny, of course, went on to marry said June Carter.

0: So it kicks off the show with Black Horse and the Cherry Tree, Katie Tunstall from 2005. Then it was Glenn Frey and The Heat Is On. From the charts of 2026, Zara Larsson and Lush Live. And then back to the 60s for Crazy Elephant and Gimme Gimme Good Lovin' and Johnny Cash and the fantastic Ring of Fire. And we rounded off the sequence with the brand new song, straight in at number one for Ariana Grande, I Hate That I Made You Love Me, from the charts of 2026.
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Peter Robinson back to 1983 and calling your name. Peter Robinson, a.k.a. Marilyn. And before that, it was the full-on 70s. Those rocking 70s. The 70s of the sweet. One of their biggies. It was Little Willie.

is the greatest hits of music with James Ross. Classic hits, classic memories, some of our faves. And in a moment, let's do the Mystery TV theme tune together.

Billboard called the song one of the most underrated pop songs of all time. From one of the most underrated girl groups of all time. Cheryl Cole, Girls Aloud, with a song about taking control of your relationship. Or was it about Girls Aloud taking control of their image? Okay, let's do the Mystery TV theme tune now. Okay, this is a black comedy, a comedy drama, a psychological drama. It's a show that was made for HBO, seen around the world. Hugely popular between 2001 and 2005. Five seasons, 63 episodes, starring Peter Krause, Michael Hall, Francis Conroy, Lauren Ambrose, and Freddie Rodriguez. It was all about the Fisher family in LA. But what was the name of the TV show? Oh, you know it. Go on. Do reveal.

Oh, the guy from the Midwest who comes to L.A. and meets his dream girl. Bob Seger wrote the song Driving Around the Area. And what area was that? Well, Hollywood Nights in the Hollywood Hills. Back to 1978. Okay, we're doing the Mystery TV theme tune. So we are looking for the name of the TV show from which this theme comes. It's all about a funeral home in LA, run by the Fisher family. It's a black comedy, a comedy drama, a psychological drama starring Peter Krause, Michael Hall, Francis Conroy, Lauren Ambrose, and Freddie Rodriguez. It was all about the stories behind the deaths at the funeral home. And it was broadcast between 2001 and 2005. Five seasons, 63 episodes. What was the show? It was 6 Feet Under.

Dan Harmon wrote the song for the movie Streets of Fire, as you'll remember. 1984, and I Can Dream About You. Did you get our Mystery TV theme tune? Wasn't too difficult, was it? It was 6 feet under.

Classic hits, classic memories, some of those greatest tunes from down through the years. That's what we do on the greatest hits of music.

keeping it blunt and to the point, Olivia Rodrigo and Drop Dead. Well, catching up now on some more showbiz and celebrity stories, and Taylor Swift is now the richest female musician in history, according to Forbes. The publication estimates her fortune at $2 billion, boosted by the record-breaking success of the Eras Tour and her decision to re-record much of her song catalogue. Forbes also praised Taylor's influence on artists' rights, noting her impact across the music business and pop culture. Well, a biopic based on the life of Shania Twain is heading to the big screen. The film, simply entitled Shania, is being developed by Sony Pictures, with the country superstar serving as a producer. Director Liam McKendrick describes the project as a dream come true, while Shania readies to release her seventh album, Little Miss Twain, which she says is her most personal record yet. Well, tributes to the late Peebo Bryson, who's died at the age of 75, continue to come in. Celine Dion sharing memories of recording Beauty and the Beast with him. She described Peebo as generous, supportive and kind. He sadly suffered a stroke shortly before his passing and is being remembered as one of the most celebrated voices in contemporary soul and pop music.

one of these biggest from 1987, Mick Hucknall, Simply Red, and Do the Right Thing. Let's dig into the birthday file now and say happy birthday to Winnie, to Chris, to Rich, Kirsty, to Damien, to Kiri, Vishnu, Andy, and you. If it's your birthday this week, what are you up to? Hope you're going to do some fun stuff, some crazy stuff. 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

American disco at its best. Trisha Florence and Denise, they were Frantique and Strut Your Funky Star. It's the sound of the 60s, the 70s, the 80s, and right up to today. The tunes you remember, the hits you love.

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0: Some of the best from down through the years. Lucy's been picking them out, and I have the pleasure of playing them.

Oh yes, one of our biggies, and one of the songs featured in the Kylie documentary series. Have you had a chance to have a look at that? Probably worth your while. Okay, let's do the Movie Minute now. Well, if you're looking for something to watch, then here are some of the films out there or streaming online right now, and starting with one of the greatest hits of the movies, and it is The Aviator, the 2004 biographical drama starring Leonardo DiCaprio as aviation pioneer Howard Hughes. As he builds a remarkable career as a film producer and aviation magnate, he battles worsening obsessive-compulsive disorder while pursuing ambitious dreams in both industries. It is The Aviator. Well, coming up to date now, and Klika is a music-driven crime drama. It stars JD as a small-town singer whose life changes when a performance clip goes viral. As he chases success in the music industry, he becomes entangled in a dangerous world and must face the consequences of his choices. It is Klika. And They Will Kill You is an action comedy horror movie. It stars Zazie Beetz as a woman who answers a mysterious housekeeping ad at a luxurious New York City high-rise. As she uncovers decades of unexplained disappearances, she's drawn into a chilling mystery fueled by rumors of a satanic cult. It is They Will Kill You, starring Zazie Beetz. Our other selections, Klika starring JD and The Aviator starring Leonardo DiCaprio as aviation pioneer Howard Hughes.

from the top 10 in 2026, Somba's latest. That is called Homewrecker. It's the greatest hits of music. Feeling good, feeling fine. How about you? The greatest hits of music. James Ross. Happy to play a song for Lillian, who's chosen this one.

The movie, as you'll remember, or even the video, was based on the movie Dangerous Liaisons, which itself was set in, I think, 17th century France. Walking on Broken Glass from Annie Lennox.

was written by the guy who wrote The Yardbirds, For Your Love. He was 10cc's Graham Gouldman, the Hollies and Bus Stop. Graham says that he wrote the song when he was riding the number 95 bus in Manchester back in the day. Oh, yeah.

You know, even though it was Diana Ross and the Supremes who had the bigger hit, I think that is probably my favourite version. Ain't No Mountain High Enough, Marvin Gaye and Tammy Terrell.

0: Well, so far on this hour of the show, we started the sequence with Frantique and Strut Your Funky Stuff. Then it was Kylie and Can't Get You Out of My Head. Up from the charts of 2026, Somba and Homewrecker. We had Annie Lennox and Walking on Broken Grass, Ori from Glass. And then it was The Hollies from the 60s and Bus Stop and Marvin Gaye and Tammy Terrell and Ain't No Mountain High Enough. And this, from the boys of Dungeon Lane, his brand new album, Paul McCartney, the latest single from the charts of 2026, it is Come Inside. The greatest hits of
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to 83, Highland Hard Rain was the album, Aztec Camera, and their moments, it was Walk Out to Winter. This is Greatest Hits of Music. If you'd like to get in touch, James Ross at greatesthitsofmusic.com. That will find me and Lucy. We'd love to play a song for you. Go on, pour your heart out. Tell us what you're up to. What are you celebrating? How can we please you? And any other question you like.

The Beatles, and then number one from 1969, that was Get Back. Looking around the world now at some of the number ones out there. Number one in Canada and the US, Janis from Drake. In the UK and on the Europe official top 100, number one is Ariana Grande. And Hate That I Made You Love Me. Around Europe, in Italy, this is the number one at the moment.

Number one in Italy, I'm sorry. Sorry, scusa, lo siento. Pinguini, Tatici, Nucleari. Number ones around the world. Choosing Texas, Ella Langley is number one in Australia and New Zealand, and still number one on the Hot Country Songs chart as well. Number one on the Hot Latin Songs chart, Bad Bunny and DTMF. And let's go back now for number one from 1990.

They were Ricky Nelson's boys. Oh, yes. Love and Affection, number one from 1990. They are Nelson.

the greatest hits of music with James Ross.

taking us back to the world of Bram Stoker's Dracula, Tame Impala. Well, catching up now on some more showbiz and celebrity stories, and the customised 1968 Cadillac featured in Justin Bieber's Peaches music video is being auctioned in aid of breast cancer charities. The distinctive Peaches and Cream vehicle is in excellent condition with several modern upgrades, and the sale honours the memory of two women who died from breast cancer, with funds being generated for research, patient and emotional support. Mick Jagger has hinted that the Rolling Stones could soon be back on tour. Speaking to the BBC, Mick says he can't wait to return to the road, although he doesn't expect it to happen this year. His comments come ahead of the release of the Stones' new album Foreign Tongues, featuring guests including Paul McCartney and Robert Smith. And Mel B says plans for a rumoured Netflix Spice Girls documentary series seem to have been shelved. In an ITV interview, Mel admits a project had been discussed but is no longer moving forward. She also cast fresh doubt on hopes of a 30th anniversary reunion tour, saying each member has different priorities with some disagreements behind the scenes.

one of the best from 1972, playing it from Negotiations and Love Songs. That's the greatest hits of Paul Simon, Mother and Child Reunion. Well, thanks to our producer and web guru, Lucy, to our backroom team, this time of Johnny, Sue and Ian. This is James Ross, and I'll leave you today with some classic Oasis. I hope you can join me again, same time, same place, for some more of the greatest hits of music. Have fun, take it easy, and I'll see you then.

0: found out the hard way what a train can do.
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Welcome to Wandering Minstrels. I'm Jared Ingersoll. The definition of folk music has often been debated. What is folk? On this show, you'll hear it all, from the traditional to the contemporary to the cutting edge. All its offshoots and branches, music from all around the world. This hour we'll hear songs of winter. Let's start things off with Alison Krauss.

And that's Al Pettaway and Amy White with Roving on a Winter's Night. We heard Peter Mayer and the Houses of Winter, and the Avett Brothers sang Winter in My Heart. John Hiatt sang Wintertime Blues, and we started that set off with Alison Krauss and Winter of a Broken Heart. Here's David Wilcox.

winter don't get much room. 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They got the nerve to call it snow. Well, I live up in Michigan, so I ought to know. 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

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People throwing snowballs, sledding down the street. Singing White Christmas, it sure is sweet. 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Turn off your power, shut off your phone. 9 months later, little Junior is born. And that's three kinds of snow. Snow number four is nothing but a bore. You wake up in the morning and there's 4 inches more. You should be in dreamland getting your rest, but you're shoveling the driveway, clutching your chest. And that's four kinds of snow. Yeah, there's one more kind of snow. The last kind of snow is those crusty little piles for miles and miles. They're black, they're ugly, look like rocks from the moon. Look under your bushes, you're gonna find them next June. And that's five kinds of snow. That's all there is now, five kinds of snow. So bundle up the baby when the cold winds blow. Wake me when it's over, there's five kinds of snow. Oh yeah, there's that yellow snow, dude.

that's Tom Paxton with Early Snow. We heard Joel Mabus with Five Kinds of Snow, and Honor Finnegan with Snow Day. Judy Collins and Friends sang Angels in the Snow, and David Wilcox started that set off with Frozen in the Snow. Here's Catherine McClellan and Snowbird.

And that's John Prine with Everything Is Cool. Before that, Fountains of Wayne with Valley Winter Song. We heard Lynn Miles with This Heart That Lives in Winter. And we started that set off with Catherine McClellan and Snowbird. That's all the time we have in this hour, but more great music is coming up in the next hour of Wandering.

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2: 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I would like to introduce to you now Shazza Lee from the capital of country music in Australia. 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
3: G'day, Mark, and hello to our listeners right around the world. 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It's one of our main shows that we do promote and produce each week for the Australian Country Music Network. Joining me today as my co-host is actually Laura Nichols from America. Thanks for joining us, Laura.
4: Thank you so much for having me, Shazza. 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
3: It's really special to be promoting the very best tracks in Australia this week, and we will start by counting down the 30 to 21. And coming in at 30, we have Graham Clark and Heather Johnson, Someone Is Looking for Someone Like You. First time in for that track, as is the number 29 track this week, Brendan McMahon, The Love and the Laughter. At 28, we have Samantha Dan, Wild Child, 14 weeks in the chart and went to number one. At 27, LaCosta Tucker has lifted very quickly with Your Shadow's Gone, first time in for LaCosta. 26, Zither Jackson, Country Bred, is doing extremely well on the airwaves for him. It's been in for 6 weeks now on this chart. 25 is Aspen Black, The E-Town Road, first time in for Aspen, and this track has launched her career in Australia very quickly. 24, Ashley Cook, is still holding strong with Rough Diamonds, 11 weeks in the chart, and did go to number one. 23, Anthony Baxter and Lindsay Butler are doing very well with their new single, Mount Scoria. And at 22, Larry Cann, Cowboy's Hands, also went to number one and has been in for 12 weeks. And Scott Dann takes 21 with In My Arms Tonight with 2 weeks on the chart and climbing very, very quickly. That brings us to the number 20 this week on the Australian Country Chart for Thursday, the 4th of June. That is taken by Paul Hudnott with Little Old Country Pub.

0: Dreadnought at number 20 with Little Old Country Pub. This song talks about the community that you find in a pub in a rural area of Australia.
1: Great track for Paul, and he's doing very well with that new single. At 19, we have a track that went to number one. This has been an awesome single for Patsy and Dave with James Blundell. I'm Suddenly Old, number 19.

0: And at number 19, I'm Suddenly Old by Patsy and Dave with James Blundell. I had the privilege of seeing this perform live during the Tamworth Country Music Festival in January, and I really enjoyed this song.
1: Patsy and Dave are one of the finest duos in Australia, and James Blundell is one of the great award-winning artists that we have produced. At 18 this week, we have another successful artist who has had an incredible career over a long period of time. Greg Champion has taken that spot. 8 weeks in the chart for Les and Buddy, 18 this week.

0: Greg Champion, Lesson Buddy, the rodeo song. Greg is a well-known Australian artist and songwriter.
1: And at 17, we have an American artist who has released their material into Australia via Star Central. Awesome artist this lady is, and she really does deliver gospel music with true passion. That is why My Saviour Died is Lorraine Stevenson number 17 this week on the Australian Country Chart.

0: Lorraine Stevenson. That is why my Savior died at number 17. And Lorraine is a Nashville-based Christian artist who has just a fabulous bluegrass feel to her music, and it really just brings back all of those faith-based anthems that you hear back in the roots of country music.
1: And at 16 this week, we have an artist who's released a really patriotic song. It's been in the charts for 3 weeks now and climbing beautifully. Austin Lee Green, we're singing Waltzing Matilda.

0: Number 16, Austin Lee Green. We're singing Waltzing Matilda, which is kind of like a national heritage or folk song for the country of Australia, as I understand it.
1: It's great to see Austin making the national chart. It's the very first track that he has released in Australia, and this is an awesome result. He's climbing very quickly. At 15, we have an old hand at the charts in Australia, one of our finest musicians and the Queen of Country Piano, Peggy Gilchrist, Waltz With Me, My Love, number 15.

0: at number 15, Peggy Gilchrist with Waltz With Me, My Love. I absolutely love this track. She does an amazing job on the piano and just brings the heart and soul to this song. Such a delight.
1: Yeah, one of our finest musicians. And at 14, we have one of the great shining stars in country music. This track is just brilliant. Cowboy Code, 4 weeks in the national chart and already at number 14 for Bertie Nichols.

0: Bertie Nichols at 14 with Cowboy Code, celebrating the American Western traditions and life and love of the land from the cowboy's perspective.
1: Yeah, she's a great artist. And at 13, we have another outstanding Western artist as well. Carol Markstrom has been in the national chart for 6 weeks. Juniper and Sage is now at number 13 for Carol Markstrom.

0: 13, Carol Markstrom, Juniper and Sage, which is a song that honors Native American traditions.
1: And at 12, Zither Jackson has elevated Forever in My Heart up the charts beautifully. It's been 5 weeks climbing, taking its highest position so far. Let's listen to Forever in My Heart, the number 12 track this week, Zither Jackson. In-

0: number 12, Zither Jackson, Forever in My Heart. And that's a song that's about celebrating the life of those that have gone on before us.
1: That song has done very well in the inspirational charts as well around the world. Here in Australia, it went to number one. Great result for Zither. At number 11 is a track that's been in for 10 weeks, went to number one, Shazalee, Cowgirl's Heart.

0: at number 11, Shazalee, Cowgirl's Heart. And that song is an outstanding tribute to the Australian cowgirl. It's a real ripper.
1: This is the official Top 20 in Australia this week at www.australiancountrychart.com. Number 10 this week on the Australian Country Chart for Thursday, the 4th of June. Kathy Carver takes that spot with her new single, also doing very well in the traditional country music chart as well. This is the number 10 track this week on Country Chart.

0: number 10, Kathy Carver, The Old House, which is a song that she wrote about her upbringing in Australia.
1: Number 9 this week is another artist that actually performed and wrote the song. Christine Clifford has presented an Americana-type song, a Western-style track for an Australian artist. It's been in the charts for 9 weeks now and still doing wonderful time on the airwaves around the world. Number 9 is Christine Clifford with Texas Cowgirl.

0: At number 9, Christine Clifford, Texas Cowgirl. And that's a modern Western American song themed, you know, Australian song, but it reminds me of Texas and the American West.
1: And Christine's been working really hard at building her career abroad and spreading her music across the globe, and I think that this song, it would be part of that movement. At number 8, we have a wonderful Australian artist who is actually, she leans towards the folk style of music beautifully. That's Where Billy Lays is her latest single. It's been in the national chart for 10 weeks now, and still at number 8, wonderful result for Anne Fraser.

0: number 8, Anne Frazier, That's Where Billy Lays, a song about loss and the emotions that come with that.
1: And number 7 this week is another really powerful melodic type tune, also with the Western style, and Patti Clayton really works within that genre in America. This track is doing great things on the airwaves of Australia. Wolf Moon, 6 weeks in the national chart. Sitting at number 7 this week is Patti Clayton.

0: at number 7, Patty Clayton, Wolf Moon. And Patty is a real Western storyteller, which is represented accurately here in this great song.
1: Number 6 this week is a great track. This artist released into Australia once again via Star Central to be eligible for the Australian Country Chart. And it is doing extremely well. It's only taken 5 weeks to climb right up into the top 10. Here is Ron A. McNeil with his great new song, Calling All You Heroes, at number 6 on the Australian Country Chart.

0: John A. McNeil at number 6 with Calling All You Heroes. Another tribute song to those who have served for their country.
1: And at number 5, we have an artist who comes from Mildura. She's actually finding her way in country music, just started to release singles to radio and having enormous success in the charts. Nicole Matthews takes number 5 this week with They Don't Make It Like That Anymore.

0: Number 5, Nicole Matthews, They Don't Make It Like That Anymore, which is a tribute to her grandparents.
1: And at number 4, Kevin Sullivan and Stuart Joel Nugget teamed up to record Elliot. And this song integrates the English language with the Aboriginal language. Stuart Joel Nugget's mother was one of the last fluent-speaking Aboriginals in their region. This track is just incredible. It's doing incredible things across the radio right around the world. Number 4, still after being number 1, is Kevin and Stuart with Elliot.

0: Sullivan and Stuart Joel Nugget with Elliot at number 4. And that's a really nice collaboration.
1: Number 3 is a great track by Ray Jones. And this is the title track of his recent album. He's been releasing singles beautifully and gaining great momentum for his career. This song has been 7 weeks in the chart, already at number 3, and still appears to be rising quite nicely. Congratulations, the number 3 track this week on the Australian Country Chart is Ray Jones, Northern Stars.

0: Number three, Ray Jones, Northern Stars. It's a really touching tribute to his parents and the Australian open skies.
1: And number two is an awesome track. Saddle Dreaming is a fantastic song. It went to number one last week, and it is still holding on at number two for Alice Benfer. Here it is, the number two track on the Australian country chart this week, Saddle Dreaming, Alice Benfer.

0: number two this week, Alice Benfer, Saddle Dreaming. And Alice is known for giving a modern take on bush ballads.
1: And that brings us to the number one track this week on the Australian Country Chart for Thursday, the 4th of June, a great track by Elskin Fly. Keep on drinking, the number one.

0: At number one this week, Elskin Fly, Keep On Drinking. Congratulations, Elskin. Good job.
1: And that concludes the top 20 on the Australian country chart this week. As always, we'd like to take the show out with the number one track this time last year, James Lynas, Love Sunrise. Catch you next week.

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2: 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Terrorist organisations pretending to be charities is a long-standing tactic used to con people out of their money and fund terrorist activity. These terror groups don't care how they get financial support or if they exploit the goodwill of ordinary people. If you are donating money, make sure it is to an established and registered charity that is running verified appeals. Intentionally donating to a terrorist organisation is an offence under Australian law that carries a maximum penalty of 25 years imprisonment. If you suspect a charity or a humanitarian group asking for donations,
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0: driver looks worriedly in a side mirror as a police officer approaches his car.
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0: The policeman has a double.
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2: 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Which means if you're caught speeding or not wearing a seatbelt or helmet, you're in for double the consequences. 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

0: in 1849, a Victorian barley farmer began brewing his own beer in a small wooden shack at the back of his farm. For 15 years he toiled with barley, hops and yeast, trying to ferment that perfect brew. But he never got it right. And then he died. So we bought up the land in Pyramid Hill at a very cheap price and built a magnificent pub. And today that's the very same pub that brings you great hospitality along with that glorious Carlton Draft. 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
1: Over 16,500 New South Wales police are out there. And police vehicles can enforce the road rules anywhere, anytime. So if you drink and drive, speed, don't wear a seatbelt, or hold your phone while driving, you can stop it or cop it.
2: Now let's continue those music memories.

think about the generations and to say we want to make it a better place for our children and our children's children so that they know it's a better world for them and think they can make it a better place.

0: taking over Karg Island, the home of Iran's strategic oil facilities off the coast of the country. Ever since Mitch McCann sent this report.
1: Hours after the US completed a second round of strikes against Iranian military targets near the Strait of Hormuz, President Trump suggested that the attacks may only be getting started. He wrote on his Truth Social platform on Thursday, "The United States will be hitting Iran very hard tonight." He added that at some point in the not-too-distant future, the United States would take Karg Island and other oil infrastructure sites. Karg Island is a small coral island off the coast of Iran that handles the majority of the country's crude oil exports. Mr. Trump is frustrated at not being able to reach an agreement with Iran, despite suggesting multiple times that a deal was very close to being signed.
0: Meanwhile, the continued flare-up in hostilities worried US lawmakers and was at odds with the White House's message, as Washington correspondent Simon Marks reports.
2: He sent that message over the last few hours via, according to an interview he gave to Fox News, 49 separate Tomahawk missile strikes. That's a very, very significant piece of military action to be taking when you're simultaneously saying to Congress the war's over and hostilities haven't really occurred since April the 7th when the ceasefire initially came into force.
0: Meanwhile, three Indian sailors were killed this week in a US military strike in the Gulf of Oman. Their families are demanding an investigation. The oil tanker on which they were travelling was hit for allegedly not following the US's military orders. FSN's Ishan Garg sent this report from New Delhi.
3: Father of an Indian sailor who was on the MT Sotobelo says he wants the government to investigate the circumstances that led to the death of three Indian crew members. US Central Command confirmed on Wednesday that it carried out precision strikes on the vessel's engine room after the ship allegedly failed to follow US military's orders, while Washington's blockade of the Strait of Hormuz continues. The Indian government says it has lodged a strong protest with the US and called for an end to hostilities in the Gulf region.
0: Elon Musk this week became the world's first trillionaire after his company SpaceX went public on the Nasdaq exchange in New York City on Friday. The share price skyrocketed on the first day of trading. However, questions remain about whether the company is overvalued, especially amid warnings from SpaceX itself that it may never be profitable. For now, Musk remains a trillionaire on paper, as his worth is largely determined by the share price of SpaceX and Tesla. From Bureaus Worldwide, this is FSN. This week, the FIFA World Cup kicked off with the opening match in Mexico City. It's the largest ever football tournament, with a record 48 teams taking part across three host nations, Mexico, Canada and the United States. Security was tight ahead of the opening game amid problems over entry visas and thousands of unsold tickets due to high prices. FSN's Tony Waterman was in Mexico City with the fans.
4: Those ticket prices ranging, most of them from hundreds of dollars into the thousands of dollars per ticket, really puts this World Cup out of reach for the average soccer fan. I was talking to a couple just yesterday who said they spent $7,000 on two tickets to today's opening match between Mexico and South Africa. And those are tickets that are in the nosebleed section of this stadium here in Mexico City. So that is very expensive for a lot of people. But as you mentioned, the FIFA president really defending this ticketing strategy, saying that it's a reflection of the demand for the World Cup.
0: This week, renowned British artist David Hockney passed away at the age of 88. He was best known for his paintings of swimming pools, including one titled Portrait of Two Figures. It sold for over $90 million and held the world record price for a living artist. FSN's Laura Bentley sent this report from London.
5: Hockney's work has been long admired throughout the 20th and 21st centuries since he made his name in the art world in the 1960s. A statement from Hockney's representatives said he passed away peacefully at home on the 11th of June, just 1 month before his 89th birthday.
6: Pennsylvania, 1957. An intruder breaks the flimsy lock on a radio station's transmitter room, boosts the power to a million watts, and starts broadcasting street-corner doo-wop records throughout the eastern seaboard. Before the authorities could apprehend him, he sneaks out the back door into rock and roll history. He's wanted to this day. The voice you hear today is the same voice heard back in 1957.
7: It is for that reason the origination point of this broadcast cannot be discussed.

One more time, and side by side, we're going for a ride. Thanks to you, the number one doo-wop show in the world. This is the doo-wop stop. My name is Cool Bobby V. Our website is www.doowopstop.com. 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And it's all toll-free.

0: Charlie Lee and Cool Bobby B kicking off another edition of the Doo-Wop Stop.
1: Cool Bobby B, top three.
0: Got a good one for you this time. Time down the top three for Richie in Washingtonville, New York. At number three, The Pledge of a Fool. These are the Barons.

Kids on the new Op Shop. Cool Bobby B, number one for Ed and Goshen is the Dubs. And Don't Ask Me to Be Lonely.

0: The Dreamers and the Teenage Vows of Love for Eileen and Frank in Carmel, New York.
1: Cool Bobby B, top three.
0: Cool Bobby B on the top three for Cool Bobby D and Mary Dorn in Aurora, Illinois with the classics. And number three, it's Cinderella.

Congratulations, brothers and sisters. Number two for Cool Bobby D and Mary Dorn in Aurora, Illinois. Here's the number one doo-wop. One more time, the monotones and the legend of Sleepy Hollow.

0: time. The Dells and the Drifters in it for Southside Chicago Joe on the new Op Stop with Cool Bobby B and the toll-free telephone line 1-866-D-O-O-W-O-P-P.
1: Cool Bobby B, top three.
0: It's a top three for Sherry Hill in McLeansboro, Illinois, and her husband Don. At number three, it's Bertha Tillman.

Justin Harrison, the Sharps, number two for Sherry Hill and her husband Don in McLeansboro, Illinois. At number one, Big John and the Philadelphians in My Love, My Love.

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0: Hey, we're counting them down. Top three for Jerry Steinmetz in Lake Worth, Florida. Jerry, thanks for dialing us up toll free. 1-866-DOOWOP. 1-866-DOOWOPP. Number three, the Riviera's Do It. Moonlight.

Johnson wrote it and performed it with the Flamingos in Lovers Never Say Goodbye. Here's the number one doo-wop for Jerry Steinmetz. In Lake Worth, Florida, Bill Baker and the Five Satins.

0: Baker and the Five Satins on the Doo-Wop Stop.
1: Pennsylvania, 1957. An intruder breaks the flimsy lock on a radio station's transmitter room, boosts the power to a million watts, and starts broadcasting street-corner doo-wop records throughout the eastern seaboard. Before the authorities could apprehend him, he sneaks out the back door into rock and roll history. He's wanted to this day. The voice you hear today is the same voice heard back in 1957. It is for that reason the origination point of this broadcast cannot be disclosed. Ladies and gentlemen, the cool Bobby B. Doo-Wop Stops.

the Jive 5, brothers and sisters, on the doo-wop stop. Number 2 for Janie P. in Fairfield, Ohio. Here's the number 1 doo-wop. Roman Paris, do it. It's called Because of You.

Skyliners on the doo-wop stop. And here's the number one doo-wop for Chipolo Dave. A Dave Pavoto in Chipolo, Texas. The Slades had the original version, but the Shields covered it up with a bigger hit. Their version of You Cheated on the doo-wop stop.

The Shields, and that's number one for Chipotle Dave. Cool Bobby V here. Love to play your top three doo-wops. All you got to do is dial me up on the toll-free telephone line, 1-866-DOOWOP. 1-866-DOOWOPP. It's toll-free for Jim and Carl Farrell. In Cowan, West Virginia, Brooklyn Bridge with Johnny Maestro, and you'll never walk alone.

0: Two in a row, Frankie Lyle and the Teenagers for Connie Carlton in Newark, New Jersey. Cool Bobby B on the Doo-Wop Stop, 1-866-DOOWOP. 1-866-DOOWOPP.
1: Cool Bobby B, top three.
0: We got the top three for our number one doo-wopper, Diana, in Arlington, Virginia, with the Concords at number three. It's called...

time. Those were the Passions and the Platters. It's going out to Steve Gargillo in Bethlehem, Pennsylvania. He's dedicating it to his late wife of 57 years, Georgianne. Steve, thanks for doo-wopping with us in Bethlehem. Cool Bobby B here. For Justin Coons in Middlebury, Vermont, here's Barry and the Tamerlanes.

0: Tamberlane's on the doo-wop stop.
1: Pennsylvania, 1957. An intruder breaks the flimsy lock on a radio station's transmitter room, boosts the power to 1,000,000 watts, and starts broadcasting street-corner doo-wop records throughout the eastern seaboard. Before the authorities could apprehend him, he sneaks out the back door into rock and roll history. He's wanted to this day. The voice you hear today is the same voice heard back in 1957. It is for that reason the origination point of this broadcast cannot be disclosed. Ladies and gentlemen, the cool Bobby P. Doo-wop.

this 11th hour melody in the Moonlight Cocktails, doing it for our loyal do-offers in Wappinger Falls, New York. That's for Augie and Donna. For Finley Merritt, do-offing with us right now in Stroudsburg, Pennsylvania, here are the Fleetwoods. Mm-hmm.

The Flamingos for Terry Young and his wife, celebrating and commemorating their very first dance together. I only have eyes for you. On the Doo-Wop Stop with Cool Bobby B, toll-free telephone line 1-866-DOOWOP. 1-866-DOOWOP. For Kevin Z in New York City, here's a salute to the

3. On the new Op Stop, we got the top three new ops for Roger from Long Neck High School, the class of 1960, sending it out to his cross-country classmate Diane in Santa Barbara, California. At number 3, Too Soon to Know, Low Flamingos.

the new Ops Op. Number one for Roger from the Long Neck High School class of 1960 to his cross-country classmate Diane in Santa Barbara, California. It's the Miracles featuring Smokey Robinson and Who's

Those are the Ovations and the Day We Fell in Love on the new Opstop of the Great Sound of Vocal Group Harmony for Dan McHugh in Philadelphia. An incredible record by the Blue Notes, If You Love Me, on the new Opstop.

But I see by the old clock on the wall, hey, that's just about all. Time to put a rock on the new op stop, get a pack of a stack of wax, and make tracks. So like the farmer said when he fell off the wagon, I gotta hit the road. Cool Bobby B and the Cool Bobby B new op stop are registered trademarks of Cool Bobby B Radio Syndication, LLC. All copyright trademarks and all of the rights in the program have been the sole and exclusive property of Cool Bobby B and the new op stop. A big thank you to the main man, the guy that keeps it entirely together, baby. He keeps us organized. That's Ken Mullen. Thanks to Ed Mann and Jim Manning in Hollywood, California. Alex Ward in Memphis, Tennessee, and Wally J in Cincinnati, Ohio, baby. 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Thanks for listening. Thanks for making us the number one doop show in the world. Till next time, this is Cool Bobby B saying stay cool, everybody.

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1: Hey guys, it's not just the ladies who need to take care of themselves. 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
1: I don't know who he is behind that mask of his, but I do know when we need him. 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
4: This is the Cocktail Nation. This week, a bit of a different show. We're not playing any neo-lounge or exotica for you. For a change, we're shaking up and only playing classic lounge just for something different. It's a little bit more work for me because we need more songs since they were a little bit shorter back in the day. Our feature this week is a 50s mystery called The Wichita Twins, a weird missing children's story. We bring you the marching band Cold War story that caused a massive uproar, Lounge Life magazine, World of Swank gig guide. And let's kick off tonight with Layla Schifrin and the song Mission Impossible. When hired by the show creator Bruce Geller in 1967, Schifrin sat down, he wrote the core piece effortlessly. He likened it to the process of writing a letter without having to think about grammar or syntax. Here it is on the Cocktail Nation.

0: Doctor Nation, Henry Mancini, Experiment in Terror. Always got to have a bit of Mancini when you're playing a classic lounge show. He deliberately used two different pianos playing simultaneously on that particular track, Experiment in Terror. One was a standard grand piano, while the other was a slightly detuned upright piano. And the subtle pitch created a nice little clash, creating a jarring, dreamlike disorientation for us, the listener.
1: Unsolved mysteries of the 1950s.
0: Tonight at the Coxon Nation, we head to the quiet farmlands of Kansas of 1956 for a mystery that still chills anyone who hears it, the disappearance of the Wichita twins, Jimmy and Mary Riddle. The twins were 6 years old, inseparable, cheerful, and known across their rural neighborhood. On a warm summer afternoon, they went outside to play in their yard while their mother prepared lunch inside. When she called them in, there was no answer. She stepped out the door, and the children were gone. What followed was one of the largest searches in Kansas history. Police, neighbors, farmers, volunteers spread across fields, barns, creeks, wheat paddocks. Bloodhounds were brought in. Helicopters scanned the countryside. Every well-ditched and abandoned structure was inspected. Nothing, not a scrap of clothing, not a footprint, not even a direction of travel. Authorities considered everything a wild animal attack, unlikely as there was no sign of struggle. Wandering off, well, the land was flat, open, and visibility extended for miles. Abduction. Well, no witnesses, no vehicle tracks, no suspicious strangers were reported. Running away. Impossible. They left without shoes. Their parents were

0: interviewed extensively. No leads, no motive, no enemies, no debts, no custody disputes. Just two children who stepped outside to play and vanished completely between one breath and the next. The case grew stranger with time. Years passed, every new missing child report across the Midwest was checked. Several false sightings called in, including one from a travelling circus, another one from a family who believed two kids at a motel looked like them. Each ended in disappointment. What makes the Wichita Twins case uniquely haunting is its utter lack of evidence. Most disappearances leave breadcrumbs. This one left only silence. To this day, Jimmy and Mary Riddle's fate remains one of the great cold mysteries of 1950s America, a story of two children who walked into the summer afternoon and were never seen again.
1: Coop Cooper, Lounge Leader, CocktailNation.net.

0: Code New Agent Training Program, Section 3.5, the Cone of Silence. To activate, simply lower the cone and speak clearly.
1: What?
0: Do not overuse the Cone of Silence.
1: What?
0: Do not shout in the Cone of Silence.
1: What?
0: In fact, don't even use the Cone of Silence.
1: What?
0: It's never worked right. I don't know why we bought it in the first place. Section 3.6, the Portable Cone of Silence.
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1: What?

0: Cocktail Nation, Buddy Bergman and Bada Blues, originally composed for the soundtrack for the 1956 film noir crime drama The Wild Party, starring Anthony Quinn. Quintessential track, slow-bending late-night jazz piece meant to evoke that smoky, tense Hollywood feel. Jackie Davis before that with Perfidia, and Plas Johnson and Tanya, and a little bit of Anne Margaret as well for a bit of fun with Jim Dandy. Lounge Life magazine is your free retro magazine with the story of Frank Lloyd Wright's home life in 9 vintage photos and 10 mysterious, creepy and disturbing stories about the deaths and murders of old Hollywood stars. So check out that and a whole lot more via Lounge Life magazine, your free retro magazine. 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
1: Today, much more stuff going on.
0: Got the quirky mid-century story of the marching band Cold War. In 1954, the Swiss city of Basel was hosting an international gathering. To celebrate, they organized a massive global parade featuring elite marching bands from around the world. At the time, the Cold War was at a boiling point, but organizers hoped the universal language of music would bring people together. Enter the British Royal Marines Band. Wanting to play something lively, they chose a famous, jaunty 1940 British march called Colonel Bogey. It has a whistle and an infectious tune that you probably remember from the movie The Bridge on the River Kwai, and it sounds like this. What the British band did not realise was that during World War II, the British public had added parody lyrics to the tune. The famous version mocked the physical attributes of Nazi leadership, and during the parade, the British band proudly struck up the tune, whistling merrily as they marched past the international VIP grandstand. Sitting prominently in the front row of the grandstand was a delegation of high-ranking West German diplomats. The moment the Germans heard the melody, they froze, believing the British were publicly humiliating them on the global stage by playing a song mocking their recent history. The entire West German delegation stood up in unison and stormed out of the stadium. A major diplomatic crisis erupted overnight. The British government had to issue formal grovelling apologies, explaining that the musicians simply thought it was a nice bouncy song for a parade and forgot about the parody lyrics. The incident became known as the musical Cold War of Basel.
1: Well, that's about it, stuff fans. We'll have more for you at another time. Thank you.
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0: Destination Keith Williams, Sound and the Fury, originally composed for the 1959 20th Century Fox film adaptation of William Faulkner's masterpiece novel, Sound and the Fury. Also played Sergio Mendes with The Joker and Neil Hefti with City Style, and we started off with some Esquivel and Temptation. Recently this week, we've had a big rock and roll and retro festival called Coolie Rocks held in Queensland on the Gold Coast. It used to be called Winter Sun. Me and my friends used to go to it every single year. And it's a great celebration of vintage. But what has happened in recent years is the media flocks down there to film these crazy people in their hot rods and dancing and, you know, the vintage lifestyle. And, you know, here's the thing. If anybody ever approaches you and says, hey, you're an interesting retro kind of guy, I'd like to put you on the television. Don't do it. Never do it. You always look like a fool. It never works out well. I can't think of anybody who's come out of this well, ever, in like, you know, 20-odd years of being involved in this lifestyle. When the mass media comes a-knocking, you go a-running. And I've worked in the mass media, and I can tell you, generalizations are abound. So, yeah, avoid it at all cost. Just stay underground. If you're looking for things to do across the globe, check out our World of Swank gig guide. The Tonga Hut got their Dog Days of Summer coming up June 28. Swango's Swizzle Tour is running across late June across the US. Messachups are back in the United States from June, touring right across the country. Martini Kings, July 18 at the Bay Theatre, Seal Beach. Dita Von Teese is coming to Sydney, August 13. And in January, the breeze to Getaway in Palm Springs at the Caliente Tropics Resort. So lots of great things to go to. Someone out there remembers a cringy thing that you did, even if you forgot it.
1: Very deep cocktail nation.

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Gocta Nation with Tito Rodriguez and theme from The Apartment on the Gocta Nation. Next week on the show, Gary Wills joins us once again. I'm going to be talking Robert Redford. I'm going to leave you with Martin Denny and Cool. Stay hip.

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0: This siren is part of the new bushfire alert levels. You may hear it over the radio if a bushfire is in your area. May? Because some fires will move so fast they can be on top of you before there is time to give any warning at all. Listen for a siren, but don't wait for one. If you do nothing until a bushfire is on top of you, you may die. Prepare, act, survive. Authorised by the New South Wales Government, Sydney.
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0: If you've just tuned in, this is Overnight Country with Sean Eisen. I'll be back after these messages.
1: This siren is part of the new bushfire alert levels. 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May? Because some fires will move so fast they can be on top of you before there is time to give any warning at all.

0: listen for a siren, but don't wait for one. 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Prepare, act, survive. 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
4: Sean Eisen with you tonight on Overnight Country right around Australia. And regular listeners to this program will know my fondness for English comedy magazine Viz, and they've got an interesting article in this month's edition that says, end of the winning line for scum, says prize watchdogs, that's your lotto. Low-class vermin are to be barred from winning the lottery, after a survey by the Daily Mail showed that large wins by scroats made many of its readers physically sick. The report found that 108% of male readers thought it unfair that while they were mowing their lawns and worrying about their endowment policies, hordes of dole cheats, single mums and immigrants could be lying around at home collecting as much as $1 million per hour playing scratch cards and daily playing games. Now Camelot bosses are to restrict large lottery wins so that only the middle classes scoop the jackpot. Chief Executive Sir Thomas Titt said many people find the sight of a lottery winner in a shell suit collecting his cheque extremely galling. It's never an opera lover who wins, it's always somebody with black teeth and tattoos. We are currently introducing measures to restrict the number of lowlifes winning large prizes. For instance, anyone buying a ticket in certain postcodes will be disqualified when their numbers come up. And people who buy tickets from QuickSave, a bit like IGA out here, I suppose, will have their numbers automatically thrown in the bin, he added. The news was greeted with warm approval by decent people all over the country. Daily Mail reader Thomas Trevelyan said, "It's a victory for common sense. I'm out washing and dry waxing my car at 7:30 every morning. Why should some lazy layabout win my money?" Daily Mail editor Paul High Blood Pressure was delighted with Camelot's decision. "This is wonderful news. It's about time these scums found out what it's like to lose," he told reporters. "Now we're going to launch a campaign to prevent homosexuals from matching more than three numbers in the lotto draw and to stop them from being able to choose a thunderball," he added. And a very good morning to our local listeners on the Power Country Network on BAM FM 88. Hi, thanks for tuning in. I hope you're enjoying the tunes as much as I am tonight. More coming up after this.
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4: 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Is it a balding middle-aged radio announcer trying to be funny? This is Sean Eisen with you.

0: The Australian truck market enjoyed a slight rise in sales overall in September, with Isuzu once again proving the brand to beat. In total, 2,881 new heavy vehicles were delivered to customers, that number up 0.6% on the same month last year. Overall, across the first 9 months of the year, sales were up 2.2%. Isuzu sold 780 trucks in the month, followed by Hino, 392, Fuso, 330, Kenworth, 195, Iveco, 170, and also in triple figures was Volvo Commercial with 118.
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1: Hi, this is Lee Kernaghan here, and we're all heading for the mighty Tamworth Country Music Festival. It's on for 10 days, climaxing with the Country Music Awards of Australia. 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
1: How are you tonight? This is Sean Eisen spinning the discs until 4 a.m.

0: There's been quite a lot of press lately about the all-new Toyota Prado. The model has been a stable seller for Toyota for many years. Often these vehicles are fitted with a wide range of aftermarket accessories. The latest model has the newish 48-volt hybrid system incorporated in the engine. This adds a lot of benefits like better economy, stop-start facility and more. But it also may add complications for buyers that are intending to add aftermarket accessories. This is particularly applicable for anything that attaches to the electrics. This includes a wiring harness for towing, driving lights, winch, and even a dual battery system. It has to do with the relationship between the 12 and the 48-volt systems. I asked Toyota about this and they responded with, "We recommend fitting genuine Toyota accessories only." Well, that's all very well, but for the hundreds of thousands of Land Cruisers, Prados and Hiluxes out there that are fitted with aftermarket gear, that doesn't always wash. So before you go too far, you may wish to get confirmation from your Toyota dealer and or aftermarket specialist that you can actually do what you want to do before you put the order in for the new Prado. This is a Motoring Minute. I'm Rob Fraser.
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0: The Australian Trucking Association has welcomed a federal court stay on the introduction of the Contractor Driver Minimum Payments Road Safety Remuneration Order, claiming the introduction of the order would affect the livelihoods of thousands of contractors across Australia. The ATA says the federal government needs to scrap both the Road Safety Remuneration Tribunal and the Road Safety Remuneration Act. ATA Chair Nolene Watson telling us that they won't make any appreciable impact on road safety and will have a negative economic impact moving forward. And Pirelli has announced a plan to start selling truck and bus tyres in North America. Part of an aggressive global growth strategy, Pirelli has already been trialling its tyres in the US and Canada, and the tyres come with a stamp of approval from many Australian operators.
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0: Sometimes when I get a car for testing that I've been looking forward to for a while, it is both exciting and disappointing at the same time. And that is exactly what happened when I drove the Audi RS6 Avant Performance Quattro last week. Let me say up front, I absolutely love this car. It's simply awesome. Inside, it fits me perfectly. Not something I can say about many cars. It's powered by the familiar 4-litre bi-turbo TFSI petrol engine. This transfers to all four wheels through the brilliant Quattro drivetrain and an 8-speed sports automatic transmission. Start the engine, hear that V8 burble and away you go. It will happily potter around town without fuss, but ask more of it, simply explodes into action. 0 to 100 km/h times of 3.4 seconds and a top speed of 280 km/h speak to its supercar performance. Now to the disappointment. The last time I was lucky enough to drive it was at Phillip Island Racetrack, and blasting around that track at speeds up to 250 km/h was exhilarating. Unfortunately, driving the RS6 around town and on the freeways is like having the best racehorse and confining it to a paddock to trot around in. This is Motoring Minute. I'm Rob Fraser.
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0: Thanks for joining me tonight on Australia's number one overnight program. I'll be back with you in a few ticks.
1: 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That's 03 5792 1743.
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4: G'day, this is Colin Buchanan. You know, we're all heading for the mighty Tamworth Country Music Festival. It's on for 10 days, climaxing with the Country Music Awards of Australia. Hope to see you there.
0: Toot. Toot. Honk. I lost my truck horn sound effect here, so that'll have to do. This is Sean Eisen with you on Overnight Country. Think I can do better. Honk. How's that sound? And here's some interesting insults. Here's one about baldness. Are you really that bald, or is your neck just blowing a bubble? Here we are. You remind me of a famous movie star. Really? Which one? Lassie. I think Lassie was pretty cute, actually. This is an AB conversation, so you can see your way out of it. Here's a good one. You're more confused than an Amish electrician. Here's some words can't describe your outfit, so I'll just throw up. They can't measure your intelligence. The scale won't go that low. Appearances can be deceiving, or in your case, disgusting. I promise not to make fun of your height. I would never stoop to that. I'm glad you're tall. It gives me more of you to dislike. I think you've stepped on something smelly, like your feet. I've seen tables with nicer looking legs than yours. Are you going to eat that apple or gum it to death? Your mouth's the perfect size for your foot. I've seen a nose like yours before, but it looked better on the baboon. Know what I like about your face? Me neither. Know what goes best with a face like yours? A paper bag. Why don't you do something different with your hair, like wash it? You're a person of rare intelligence. It's rare when you show any. You'll never use your mind. You can't lose what you never had. You've made this a date I won't forget, no matter how hard I try. I know why they call this a blind date, because now that I've seen you, I wish I were blind. You're like disposable diapers, always getting dumped. What are you doing Friday night? Trying to forget you just asked me that. What's he got that I haven't? You want it alphabetically? And a very good morning to our local listeners on the Power Country Network on Leechville FM 88. I hope you're enjoying the show tonight. Thanks for your company. I'll be right back in a minute.
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0: Hi, this is Sean Eisen with you tonight. This is Lady Antebellum with Friday Night. They're from Nashville, of course. Apparently, Antebellum is the style of those large plantation houses in the South.

0: If you own or drive a Western Star truck and are proud of it, well then Facebook is the place you want to head. Western Star Trucks has just announced it's opened up its latest round of Serious Truck Awards and is now looking for images of Western Star trucks, old and new, to feature on the Western Star Facebook page. 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And categories that Western Star would love to get pictures of include dynamic decals, brawny bull bars and tenacious tippers. Kim Ruddick is the marketing manager at Western Star. She says the competition is all about showing how tough, durable and loyal Western Star trucks of any age truly are.
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0: 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I'll be back after these messages.
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2: 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The tree fellers carry out removal of difficult and dangerous trees and have a 24-hour emergency call out. 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

0: Today on Motoring Minute, we chat about the all-new Toyota Land Cruiser Prado. As you are listening to this, the official launch of the Prado has finished in an iconic location up in Kakadu. The Prado comes in five different versions, starting from around $72,500 for the GX through to $99,990 for the top-spec Kakadu. These are plus the usual costs. It comes with the improved 2.8-litre four-cylinder mild hybrid turbo-diesel engine with V-Active technology that was introduced into the Hilux range earlier. This produces some 150 kilowatts of power and 500 newton metres of torque. The introduction of the more off-road focused altitude model is a bonus. It comes with a stabiliser disconnect mechanism, which allows for greater wheel articulation. It also has a faster activating rear diff lock and 18-inch specialised all-terrain tyres. I have to say the design of the Prado is unusual and has throwback elements to the FJ Cruiser in there. I like it, and it's certainly different to the current model. This is a Motoring Minute. I'm Rob Fraser.
1: 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Read about the 100% electric concrete mixer truck, full details on the new Cupra Tavascan, and check out a review of the Audi Q850 e-tron Quattro. 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

0: Truck owners and drivers could soon have a whole lot more info at their disposal about their vehicle's wheels and tyres. Maxion Wheels has just unveiled new sensor technology that captures all the key data from a heavy vehicle's wheels and tyres and then shares that data to both the driver and to the fleet. It's known as MaxSmart, and the system uses kinetic energy from the wheel's motion to continuously power the sensors that are collecting and communicating wheel load, clamp force to the axle, and tyre pressure and temperature information.
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3: Back in 1849, a Victorian barley farmer began brewing his own beer in a small wooden shack at the back of his farm. For 15 years he toiled with barley, hops and yeast, trying to ferment that perfect brew. But he never got it right. And then he died. So we bought up the land in Pyramid Hill at a very cheap price and built a magnificent pub. And today that's the very same pub that brings you great hospitality along with that glorious Carlton Draft. What a lovely story. Good friends and good company. You'll find it all at the Victoria Hotel, Pyramid Hill.
0: Right around Australia, you're listening to Overnight Country with Sean Eisen. This is Deep Purple with, well, one of my favourite tracks of theirs. It's called Space Truckin'. Deep Purple, of course, were the band that were famous for the Hammond organ. Had a spinny speaker in the bottom of it to give that wah-wah sound. Amazing.

0: The MG ZS is classified as a small, but not the smallest, SUV. Other competitors include the Mitsubishi ASX, the Hyundai Kona, and the Honda HR-V. One option for the MG is an all-electric powertrain. It's a smart-looking car, has good features and safety credentials. Its range is stated at 260 kilometres, which is similar to the Nissan Leaf EV. The Hyundai Kona has a bigger battery and a very good range of about 480 kilometres, but the top-spec Hyundai will cost over $71,000 to get on the road. The MG currently has a drive-away price of just under $44,000. Buying a car usually has some compromises. It's not hard to see that, as Australia is a highly urbanised country, many would accept charging one to three times a week in order to save some $27,000 on the purchase price.
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1: This next song is a request for Blake and Kayla. 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

0: Thanks for joining me tonight out there on the road. If you're a truckie or a cabbie or just driving somewhere good tonight, this show is especially for you.
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0: This is Sean Eisen with you, and I'm spinning only the best music from, well, I don't know, the 60s, 70s, 80s and all that. I don't know, I picked all this music carefully so that it's only the best. And here's a story of a relationship. It's called The 12 Days of Christmas. December 14, my dearest darling John, whoever in the world would dream of getting a real partridge in a pear tree? How can I ever express my pleasure? Thank you 100 times for thinking of me in this way. And December 15th, dearest John, today the postman brought your special gift. Just imagine, 2 turtle doves. I'm just delighted at your very thoughtful gift. They are just adorable. All my love, Agnes. And December 16th, dear John, oh, aren't you the extravagant one? Now I must protest. I don't deserve such generosity. 3 French hens, they are just darling. But I must insist, you've been too kind. All my love, Agnes. December 17th, dear John, today the postman delivered 4 calling birds. Now really, they are beautiful, but don't you think enough is enough? You are being far too romantic. December 18th, dearest John, what a surprise. Today the postman delivered 5 golden rings, 1 for every finger. You're just impossible, but I love it. Frankly, all those birds squawking were beginning to get on my nerves. December 19. Dear John, when I opened the door today, there were actually 6 geese laying on my front steps. So you're back to the birds again, huh? These geese are huge. Where will I ever keep them? The neighbours are complaining and I can't sleep through the racket. Please stop. Cordially, Agnes. December 20th. John, what's with you and those freaking birds? 7 swans are swimming? What kind of a damn joke is this? There's bird crap all over the house and they never stop the racket. I can't sleep at night and I'm a nervous wreck. It's not funny, so stop those freaking birds. December 21. Okay, Buster, I think I prefer the birds, but what the hell am I going to do with 8 maids and milking? It's not enough with all those birds and 8 maids and milking, but they had to bring their damn cows. There is manure all over the lawn and I can't move in my own house. Just lay off me, smart ass. Agnes. December 22. Hey, what are you, some kind of sadist? Now there's 9 pipers playing, and Christ do they play. They've never stopped chasing those maids since they got here yesterday morning. The cows are getting upset and they're stepping all over those screeching birds. What am I going to do? The neighbours have started a petition to evict me. You'll get yours, Agnes. December 23, you rotten man. Now there's 10 ladies dancing. I don't know why I call those sluts ladies. They've been bawling those pipers all night long. Now the cows can't sleep and they've got diarrhea. My living room is a river of poo. The Commissioner of Buildings has subpoenaed me to give cause why the building shouldn't be condemned. I'm calling the police on you, Agnes. December 24. Listen, what's with those 11 lords a-leaping on those maids and ladies? Some of those broads will never walk again. Those pipers ran through the maids and have been doing it with the cows as well. All 23 of the birds are dead. They've been trampled to death. I hope you're satisfied, you rotten, vicious swine. Your sworn enemy, Agnes. December 25. Dear Sir, this is to acknowledge your latest gift of 12 fiddlers fiddling, which you have seen fit to inflict on our client, Miss Agnes McHolstein. The destruction, of course, was total. All correspondence should come to our attention. If you should attempt to reach Miss McHolstein at Happydale Sanitarium, the attendants have been instructed to shoot you on sight. With this letter, please find attached a warrant for your arrest. Cordially, Law Officers of Badger, Bender and Clo. A very good morning to our local listeners on Holbrook FM 88 at Holbrook and Wentanong. Hi, Sean Eisen with you. Be right back in a couple of ticks, a couple of shakes. 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
0: Toot. Honk. I lost my truck horn sound effect here, so that'll have to do. This is Sean Eisen with you on Overnight Country. Think I can do better. Honk. How's that sound?
7: Hi, Warren H. Williams here. I hope you're enjoying my brand new album, Annamara, which means good country in Western Ireland.

0: The Mercedes-Benz Unimog is being recalled over an issue that could affect the vehicle's lighting system. Only a total of 5 vehicles sold in Australia are affected, and the Mercedes-Benz Unimog recall is being overseen by the ACCC. The ACCC advising that the main cabin power supply cable connections may not have been tensioned correctly during production. This may result in a loss of power to the cabin and the failure of various systems, including lights, and this could cause a hazard to the vehicle occupants and other road users. Letters will be sent to owners of affected vehicles by Mercedes-Benz.
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Just poor people, that's all we were, trying to make a living out of black lander. 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

0: Thanks for joining me tonight on Australia's number one overnight program. I'll be back with you in a few ticks. 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
0: Hi, how are you feeling tonight? You're tuned in to Australia's highest rating overnight program with Sean Eisen. Here's the ultimate radio song. This is The Buggles with Video Killed the Radio Star. We're still here.

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0: Casino, Brigalow, Naramine, Megalong, Wyong, Tuggerong, Wangarilla, Morillo, Ocothella, Brindabella, I'm a fella who's been everywhere, man. I've been everywhere, man. Across the deserts, bear man. I've breathed the mountain air, man. Of travel, I've had my share, man. I've been everywhere.
1: Yeah, I know that, but have you been to...
0: Wollongong, Geelong, Currajong, Malambu, Mittagong, Molong, Grongrong, Gundawindi, Yarra Yarra, Boondow, Wollongara, Taramara, Bogara, Gundagai, Narrabri, Tuvara, Golgong, Adalong, Billabong, Kepamata, Parramatta, Wongarata, Coolongara. What's the matter? I've been everywhere, man. I've been everywhere, man. Across the deserts, bear man. I've breathed the mountain air, man. 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
1: Yeah, look, that's fine, but how about...

0: Okay, mate, you've been every place except one, and you don't need my help to get there.
1: Hartwig's Spare Parts stock the largest range of heavy truck spare parts outside the metropolitan area, with spares for all models including Western Star, Sterling, Freightliner, Mercedes-Benz and Nissan UD trucks. Hartwig's also stock a huge range of driveline parts to suit all American models as well as Caterpillar, Cummins and Detroit. Open Monday to Friday, 7:30 till 7 p.m. and Saturdays 8 till 3 p.m. That's Hartwig's Spare Parts, just off the Hume Highway at the Thaguna exit on the north side of Albury or

0: 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That's 6049 6000.
1: I am fire. Remember me. 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I can race up hills at 25 k's an hour, change direction in a heartbeat, and be on your doorstep before you know it.
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0: Hartwig's Spare Parts stock the largest range of heavy truck spare parts outside the metropolitan area, with spares for all models including Western Star, Sterling, Freightliner, Mercedes-Benz and Nissan UD trucks. 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
1: Alex is 14 and a student, and he really enjoys performing arts at school. He's not into sports. Some students think he's a bit gay. Others think he's a or a or even a. Because of this, Alex cops regular abuse from other kids, and it makes his life hell. It doesn't matter that Alex is not gay. It's homophobia that's hurting him and others like him. You can help put an end to homophobia by talking about it with friends and family, because it's homophobia that's queer, not Alex.

0: Hartwig's Spare Parts stock the largest range of heavy truck spare parts outside the metropolitan area, with spares for all models including Western Star, Sterling, Freightliner, Mercedes-Benz and Nissan UD trucks. 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

0: I'm Ian Wheeler. Join me Thursday evening after the news at 6 for 2 hours of music theatre. Another opening, another show. 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
1: Back in 1849, a Victorian barley farmer began brewing his own beer in a small wooden shack at the back of his farm. For 15 years he toiled with barley, hops and yeast, trying to ferment that perfect brew. But he never got it right. And then he died. So we bought up the land in Pyramid Hill at a very cheap price and built a magnificent pub. And today that's the very same pub that brings you great hospitality along with that glorious Carlton Draft. What a lovely story. Good friends and good company. You'll find it all at the Victoria Hotel, Pyramid Hill.
0: 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Another opening, another show. 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

0: Welcome to Passion of the Soul with me, Elena Lieberman, the new power hour for your consciousness. 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Here, we open the mind and heart and tune into the essence of the soul, the force that fuels your entire being and invites miracles into your life. 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Passion of the Soul starts now. Welcome. I'm your host, Elena Lieberman, and you are listening to Passion of the Soul on Transformation Talk Radio. 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Tonight, on episode nine, we are featuring the Tree of Life Healing Powers. Transformational keys to achieve ease and flow. 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Embody the fullness of a life aligned with your soul's passion. We are thrilled with our guest tonight, Devora Gila Berkowitz from the Golan Heights, Israel. She helps women reconnect with their divine spark to release stress, overwhelm, and restore calm, clarity, and confidence. Devora is a graduate of Harvard with a degree in linguistics and psychology, drawing on neuroscience, nervous system integration, intuition, and spiritual wisdom rooted in the Jewish tradition. She creates a safe, compassionate space where emotional and physical discomfort transform into empowerment for self-healing. Welcome, Devora.
1: Elena, hi. I am so happy to be with you. I always love our conversations.
0: Well, thank you. It's wonderful to be with you again. And before we really move into the powers, the healing powers of the Tree of Life, I would like to share with the listeners some of your miraculous journey, especially one encounter that you went through and how you dealt with it. Would you go ahead and share that with us, please?
1: So, Elena, you're taking me back to a regular sunny day in spring back in 2002 when I was living in what we call ancient Judea, referred to as the West Bank. And I was pregnant with my first child, my daughter. I was 7 months pregnant. And I was on the way to the OBGYN for an appointment. And I was waiting at the bus stop. And I was reading Psalms. I decided I would put away my book in order to pay attention so I wouldn't miss the bus. And I still remember the sound of a foot stopping in front of me. I looked up and one look into those soulless green eyes, I knew I was in danger. And apparently this was a man from a nearby village known for its terrorists. And in the next moment, I was pushed to the ground. I was screaming. I felt something pounding into my back 1, 2, 3, 4, 5, 6, 7, 8 times. Mm-hmm. And then it stopped and I was able to run away. And later I found out that I was able to run away because there was a paratrooper also waiting for the bus a week away from his wedding day. And he had jumped on the terrace and I could run away. And I also found out that after those 8 poundings on my back, well, this was actually a very large kitchen knife pounding on my back. He saw it wasn't working. He dropped the knife, took out another one, but this knife had fallen on the ground and broken into 3 pieces.
2: Oh my gosh.
1: So I ran away and I made it to the intersection. I waved down a bus driver. We called my husband. An ambulance came. When I got into the ambulance, I thought to myself, you know, I'm glad it was me and not someone else because I can handle this. And we arrived at the hospital. There were cameramen waiting outside. I was warned, so I pulled a blanket over my face. I wasn't going to let them get the satisfaction of having my photo. So they wheeled me into the hospital. And everyone, you know, was concerned for me, and I wanted to let them know I was okay. I was joking and laughing. I was probably in shock. But they kept me overnight. The baby was fine, a little bit quiet, but everything was fine. I only had surface scratches. Wow. And the next day, I was released back home. And Elena, you know, for a very long time, I looked at this event, and I really thought that I was supposed to die, but that God had saved me. And would you believe it if I told you that I always had this inner desire to sacrifice myself for God, kind of like in the same ways that our ancestors did. And I came to learn that this was, every detail of it was meant to happen, that this was God's writing this event into my life in order to appear dramatically, showing me how he is in relationship with me. And not only was I not meant to sacrifice my life for him, but he was meant to show me his love by saving me.
2: Oh, that's really something.
1: Yes.
2: Yes. And Devorah, how does this, over the years and the quest you've been on, how does this deal with the tree of

0: creator. And I've come to understand that the Tree of Life really is, it's everything. It is an expression of divine energy. And I just discovered, you know, very slowly over the years more and more, and it becomes more of a part of my life. So if I could just explain a little bit yes. about that the Tree of Life is...
1: Should we bring up? We have a beautiful diagram that Devorah Gila of sent. So, if you'll bring up that beautiful diagram now, and then Devorah Gila will describe the powers to our listeners, holding up the photo and all her comments.
0: So, I want to start by saying that everything is God. God is everything. And in order for us to understand him more, he gifted us with this way of kind of explaining these divine flow emanations. And they're called the Sefirot. And the Sefirot is based on the root in Hebrew, you could say S-F-R, Sefer, which means a sphere. It means counting. It also refers to shining. And so these are ways that the divine light, kind of circles of influence, soul powers, that they shine into our lives. Yeah, there's 10 of them. And the top three refer to our consciousness, the one in the middle being Keter, our crown. And this symbolizes the divine will and how the divine will influences on us. And today we're going to be focusing more on the lower seven. So we can see that there's a left side, a right side, and a middle. And our behaviors and everything in the world can be explained through these influences, through these Sefirot of the Tree of Life. So masculine energies are on the right side. Feminine energies are on the left side. And then the balance is in the middle. And the most important thing for listeners to understand today is that our life is a quest for balance. And I'm going to be giving examples of how we get out of balance and then what to do to get back into balance.
1: Okay, let's hold.
0: So today we'll focus on the bottom six, on the left, right, and in the middle.
1: Okay, so just hold that thought, and we have to take a little break right now, and then we'll resume this fabulous discussion. So I want everyone to get Devorah Gila's information. So Devorah Gila, please give us your information for our listeners, and you also have a wonderful offer to share, so please go ahead and do that now.
0: So you can go to my website at easeandflow.com, www.easeandflow.com, and in the menu, you'll see Tree of Life, and you can click on that and leave your details, and you will receive my Tree of Life meditation for calm and balance.
1: Wow, that's really something. And people can certainly use that right now. So we're going to take our little break. I'm Elena Lieberman. For requests or to contact me, you can go to dynamicmanifestation.com/connect. 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And when we come back, we will go ahead looking at this wonderful diagram, and we will also be discussing more about the healing powers of the Tree of Life, and later what we call the three O's, confronting many of us daily. Stay tuned, and we'll be right back.

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3: 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It's

0: We're back on Passion of the Soul. I'm your host, Elena Lieberman. My guest tonight is Devorah Gila Berkowitz from the Golan Heights, Israel. So, Devorah Gila, let's go back and really take a closer look on the diagram of the Tree of Life, and then we'll go into the big O's that affect people. So go ahead with your examination and the deep insight we can gain from these sephirot.
1: Okay, great, Elena. So let's take a look at the masculine side, numbers 4 and 7. So here, number 4 is called chesed, and this corresponds to loving kindness or giving out energy, which is a masculine concept. The problem is that if we give out too much energy without balance, then it can lead to a lot of problems in your life, in your health, in your relationships. Giving too much can cause a lot of stress. And the opposite side, number 5, is gevurah, which is strength, which is a way to fix the chesed, too much chesed, because it stands for holding back from the giving and providing limitations and boundaries. So the map is already giving us a direction of how to bring balance into our life. When that happens, we get to number 6, which is tiferet, which is beauty and harmony. If we look at number 7, Netzach, that stands for victory, or you can imagine it like a marathon runner running to the goal. It also stands for persistence, perseverance. But if there's too much of that in your life, if you're always running, then again, it causes a lot of stress and your quality of life is compromised. If you go to the left side to balance it with number 8, you'll find Hod. This is the answer to an overindulgence of Netzach. Hod is splendor. This is the splendor of standing back and appreciating, acknowledging, being grateful for what it is that you've been trying to accomplish. And when that happens, you get the balance of Yisod in the center, which is foundation, or I like to call it connection. When you are able to balance Netzach with Hod, you're able to connect better with yourself, with your divine source, and with other people. And then at the bottom, we have Malchut, which is sovereignty, kingdom. It's a place where when you have balanced your other sefirot, you're able to stand on your own 2 feet and walk your talk and stand in your sovereignty.
0: Well, this is so important because people, especially when they get overwhelmed, never step back. They don't step back, and they keep looking at it and trying to say, what did I do, and I better do more, and blah, blah, blah, which brings us to this other piece, which is what you call, and you really work with this a lot, the 3 O's, overwhelm, overdrive, and overgiving. So would you like to talk about that and what do your clients come to you with in their situations?
1: Yeah, absolutely. And so I'm a primary candidate to have to discover this because a lifelong recovering perfectionist and overachiever myself, I actually got struck with an autoimmune disease in my late 30s, just a stress-related disease where I was going blind in one eye. I had inflammation, lesions in my brain and spinal cord, and when I was in the hospital, I really heard a divine voice telling me it's time to slow down. It's time to take care of yourself. And that was the beginning of the next leg in my self-development journey. And so let's talk a little bit about the 3 O's of overwhelm, overdrive, and overgiving. So what I discovered in myself and working with many, many clients was that overwhelm really is the result of pushing yourself too hard in overdrive or overwork, and that which is Netzach, and pushing yourself too much in overgiving, giving of yourself too much, which is the imbalance of Chesed on the right side. And pretty amazing. Where this shows up with people, here's, for example, busy mom, busy moms that are taking care of a family. They might be also have a job or run their own business. And it's a constant go, go, go and pushing themselves hard and not being able to, you know, take time and take care of themselves. And they might be stuck in a lot of cortisol and not being able to really find that time. And so what we do is we find balance. And here you can go right to the tree of life and see if I have an overbalance in chesed and overgiving, I need to go to the other side to gevura and boundaries. So one of the stories I have is a client who was a holistic healer. I have many holistic practitioners in my, that come to my business. And she was stuck in that overgiving mode. And we discovered that the basis of overgiving mode for her was a belief, a false belief that she was not worthy of giving to herself. Oh. So when she was able to realize this and put up boundaries that come from number five, gevura, to balance the chesed, guess what happened? She got into a place of number six, teferet, of beauty and balance, and she had one particular child that had been disrespecting her and being even aggressive to her. And the behavior of this child improved. This was an adult child, actually. And the behavior of the child improved because she put down boundaries and found that balance. And they had the most wonderful relationship after that. So that is one example of how we can look to the tree of life and we can understand from the three O's what's out of balance and how to get that back.
0: Yes,
1: another example.
0: I just wanted to tie it in with the name of your business, Ease and Flow, which is, all of these are examples of the flow, the ease. So give the example, but you can tie it right in, and we can see how all of this is flowing easily when the balance starts to open up and happen. So I wanted you to comment on that. Yes.
1: Absolutely, and after my diagnosis, ease and flow is something I was definitely wanting to have more of in my life. And actually in my subsequent work in mind body healing and in life coaching, I discovered that these entrepreneur women that I was working with, what did they want mostly in their lives? Because they were super high overachievers too. They wanted ease and flow, and they used it those exact words. And that's when I realized that I need to name my business that, because that's what we're really all looking for. And so another example of bringing ease and flow is, let's look at number seven again, Netzach. So I had a client come to me. Actually, he was a CEO of several businesses of his own, and he was really stuck in a lot of stress. He had lower back pain. He had chronic anxiety, and we saw that he was really stuck in this netzach, overworking and doubting himself. And we also saw that the mindset behind the overdrive, the overwork, was, I'm not enough. So that message that comes to us at a young age, you know, when you bring home that test, there's a 98% and your parents says, well, where's the other 2 points, right?
0: Yes.
1: So as a very young age, that's the belief that he adopted. And so we look to the other side of the tree. That's Hod. That is the acknowledgement and gratitude. So when he started bringing more space and stepping back and appreciating himself for the things that he had done, and bringing more breathing into his life, just giving him that spaciousness and expansion, that's when his lower back pain started to reduce and his anxiety lifted. And in one session, he was just brought to tears because all that emotional blockage just really released. And he got to the balance of number nine, Yisod, where he had a foundation of connection to himself, his true self, his inner child, and better connection to his business and in the other areas of his life.
0: So your clients are able to identify their true self when these sefirot are in balance. Is that true? That's very difficult for people to find their pure true self, their initial spark.
1: Yes, and a big key to doing that also is to visit the inner child and understand these misbeliefs that got picked up along the way, these beliefs that I'm not worthy or that I'm not enough. Those immediately, the vibrations of those beliefs, the energy of those beliefs just resonate on this tree in those spots. And so the healing is created before the sickness is what we say, right? In our tradition. And so the tree has the answers. You know, if you can find where you're stuck, you can look and see what the healing is. And that's where you'll find the ease and flow. Ultimately, in that middle column, in that balance. And if you look to the top, that Keter, that is your alignment to your creator. And straight down at the bottom, that is your personal sovereignty. And this is where we want to be in our lives if we want to achieve ease and flow.
0: Well, we're going to take a break right now. I'm Elena Lieberman, and you are listening to Passion of the Soul. Stay tuned, and we'll be back.

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1: Thank you, Elena. So I can be contacted through my website, which is www.easeandflowsoul.com, and you can find contact sheet. And there's also a very special Tree of Life meditation on the menu that you can fill in your details, and you will receive that meditation.
0: Well, overall, let me ask you this question, more about relationships. How does the Tree of Life healing powers apply to relationships? You had one with the mother and child that you gave examples. What about other relationships first? And then we'll move on to the inner child in our hearts. So if you want to go into that, we'd like to hear about that.
1: Absolutely. So as we already know, the Tree of Life really is symbolic of all the energy in the universe. It really is. Everything can be expressed in the Tree of Life. And we have an expression that says, Kol ha'olam nivra bishvili, the whole world was created for me. And what that says to me is that everything is a mirror for what's inside myself, for me to be able to learn my life lessons, for me to be able to have my personal growth. So that includes the people in your life. The people in your life are the most wonderful mirrors of how you are doing.
0: Absolutely.
1: With your balance in your sefirot. If you look on the outside of yourself and you're seeing your children are having problems, there's problems in your marriage, let's say, then you need to look at yourself and say, where am I out of balance? So I have seen that the more in balance that I get in my life, when I'm not pushing myself, I'm not striving too much, or I'm not bending over backwards to please people because of a sense of unworthiness, when I can get into balance because I understand my worth as a divine being, I can be in harmony and in connection with others, then what happens is that by that projection outward, which is the mirror inward towards me, those people in my life, those relationships, everything gets better, and those relationships are easier. So we often want to change other people. You know, a wife might want to change her husband. A husband might want to change his wife, or we could say partner or significant other as well. We all know you can't change another person or even a situation. You can change yourself, and from that, everything else flows.
0: So when we look at trying to harmonize the inner part of the inner aspect of ourselves, how does this relate to, in particular, creating harmony with the inner child within each of us?
1: Yeah, so it's important to recognize, first of all, that we carry that inner child every day, everywhere we go. And the more out of balance you find yourself, that's a sign that your inner child is running the show as opposed to you, the adult. And the inner child might be running the show because of these beliefs that he or she picked up along the way. So I'm going to go back to just review those two beliefs we spoke about before. If your inner child has a belief that they're not worthy, let's say they were a latchkey child, and they came home and there weren't any parents home, they might have felt that they're not worthy enough to be spent time with. Or let's say just a parent was too busy and didn't have time to listen, or really didn't understand the child, right? Then you might have that sense of, I'm not worthy. And you're going to want to spend time being with your inner child and bringing them into that place of Tiferet with your heart, with love and compassion. And the same goes with if your inner child has a belief of I'm not enough, and I always had to strive to prove myself to my parents because I felt that just whatever I did wasn't enough, you're going to be stuck in Netzach, and you're going to want to bring your inner child back into the center balance, and we always like to use the heart energy for that.
0: When you talk about Netzach, let's review its influence on us for a second. Let's go back so people really come away with these concepts. So what happens if you're stuck in Netzach?
1: Okay, so in number 7 Netzach, that's victory. You can imagine a marathon runner running a race. They go, go, go, go, go, go, go, go, go. But without the balance, they keep going and they never get to the finish line where they can stand and cheer and look behind and say, wow, I made it. Can you imagine a marathon runner running forever because they're stuck in Netzach? Right? That's the image I want you to go away with. We want to get to the finish line so that we can get into balance. What's the finish line? It's looking behind you and saying, wow, I am so appreciative of all the months that I trained for this race. I'm grateful for all the people who cheered me on along the way. And that's when you get into balance with that yisod, number 9, in the middle, which is your foundation, which is your connection to yourself, your divine source, and to others.
0: Oh, that's really important. So let's go ahead. We're going to take a quick break again now, and then we're going to do a beautiful meditation by Devorah Gila. But first, before we take that break, I really want all our listeners to get the information from Devorah Gila, because her wisdom is very distinctive and it is available to all of you, and the technique is very different than what you hear from many healers. So go ahead, Devorah Gila, please give us your full information.
1: So you can contact me at www.easeandflowsoul.com, and you'll see on the menu there is a Tree of Life meditation for calm and balance that you can click on, leave your details, and download that.
0: Wonderful. And it's really important because we don't hear about this type of healing that much done in this level of wisdom that Devorah Gila has. So I hope that all of you are able to at least contact her and see what the connection will be about just for you. This is Elena Lieberman with Passion of the Soul, and we are going to take a quick break right now. And when Devorah Gila comes back after our break, she will be doing an inner child healing meditation. See you in a moment.

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0: Welcome back. I'm Elena Lieberman with Passion of the Soul with our guest, Devorah Gila Berkowitz. 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So Devorah Gila, we're going to get ready for your beautiful meditation. So if you'd like to go ahead and lead us in that this evening.
1: Elena, I would love to lead everyone in inner child healing meditation. So I invite you to get comfortable and turn off all distractions and just allow yourself to settle in your seat. And as you settle in your seat, just allowing yourself to tune in to your breath, however it's showing up for you, as we start to relax the body. And on an exhalation, just allow your eyes to gently close. And as you continue breathing, we recall the verse in Genesis that says, "And he breathed the breath of life in his nostrils, and man became a living being." So just allow yourself to be breathed into by the divine breath, feeling the air entering your nostrils and exhaling, releasing. And as you be with your breath, just imagine roots growing down from the bottoms of your feet into the earth. And inhaling, breathing up through the bottoms of your feet, the beautiful grounded earth energy. And allow that energy to reach up to your heart. And exhaling back down through the feet and taking another breath up to your heart and release. Just really enjoying being present with yourself. And becoming aware now of the crown of your head, imagining that the crown of the head could open and you're bringing in this beautiful celestial heavenly light, beautiful bright light from the heavens coming in through the crown of your head. Breathing that right down into your heart and exhaling, releasing. And again, another breath. Breathing that beautiful light into the heart. And if it feels comfortable for you, placing a hand over your heart, where the energy of heaven and earth now circulates, and imagine that energy traveling to every cell of your body, trillions of cells, nourishing them with this beautiful energy. And continuing to breathe gently. And as you be with your breath, we're just going to imagine that somewhere deep, deep in your heart, your inner child is awakening, ready to come forward. And maybe there's an old photo of you at a certain age that appeals to you, whatever age of that inner child is ready to come forward for a very gentle and light meeting with you, just allowing that to bubble up. Just notice which age, which version of your inner child is coming through. Just being with what is. And as you be with this inner child, allowing yourself to breathe together with him or with her, breathing that beautiful divine breath together through your heart from that place of harmony, from that place of Tiferet and compassion. And know that there is so much love for you here. so much love for you and your inner child, breathing together through your heart,

breathing that compassion, breathing that unconditional love that is available to you and your inner child at every moment. And I invite you, if it feels right to you, to look in the eyes of your inner child from your compassionate heart. Look in the eyes of your inner child and see that divine image in your inner child, the beautiful being that is your inner child. Allowing your inner child to be seen by you, by your loving heart. Just noticing what you see when you look into your child's eyes from that divine place within you. And perhaps you would like to ask your inner child, what do you want to tell me? What do you want me to know about you? If it feels right for you to ask your inner child to express themselves to you, feel free to do so. What does your inner child want you to know?

listening deeply from your heart for what comes forward. And how does it land with your inner child that you're listening so deeply to what he or she wants to tell you? How does that resonate with your inner child that now they're being seen and heard so deeply? What's that like for your inner child? And perhaps you might want to ask another question, but this time of yourself. What might you want to say to your inner child? What might you want your inner child to know right now from your heart to their heart? What would you like to tell your inner child?

talking to your inner child from that beautiful, compassionate, divinely loving place in your heart. And how does it land with her? How does it land with your inner child, what you've said? How do they resonate? And just notice. Just observe lovingly.

And now, very gently, deciding how to say goodbye for now to your inner child, because you can always come back to this exercise at a later time. So you might want to give a hug or whatever comes to you naturally.

0: And then once you feel that you have said goodbye in a way that feels right for you, we're going to integrate the inner child back into your current self, into your adult self. So just imagining your inner child growing up inside of you slowly from your heart, expanding, growing into the older versions of you until you are harmonious with your current self and that feels complete. Knowing that you can always ask Divine Source to help you with this later as well. And just taking another moment to be with yourself in gratitude to the Creator for giving us this experience, and thanking yourself for showing up for this inner child healing meditation. Thank you.
1: Well, Devorah Gila, that was absolutely beautiful, especially the sense of breathing with the inner child and looking into the inner child's eyes. It's so much like if people have had a child and they hear the heartbeat inside of them, it's like your heartbeat is their heartbeat. And really, the intimate communication was just beautiful. This is a wonderful meditation for people to do, to recognize who they truly are from their soul. It's absolutely beautiful. So, Devorah Gila, before we close this evening, do you have any other messages that you'd like to give our listeners?
0: So, Elena, back to my introductory story. I want everybody to know that your Divine Source has been with you all along through all of your challenges, especially if you're struggling with something right now, to remember that your Creator, whether you call that God or in another way, is with you, acknowledges this, and to look for ways to be more in relationship with your Divine Source, and to look for hints and messages how your Divine Source is with you, and to keep cultivating and creating that loving relationship that is your divine birthright as a human being.
1: Well, thank you. That was so beautiful. And one more time, please give the information where our viewers and listeners can contact you.
0: So you can contact me on my website at www.easeandflowsoul.com, and be sure to find your Tree of Life meditation on the menu where you can put in your information and download the meditation for calm and balance in your life.
1: Well, thank you so much. And I want to thank all of you for tuning into Passion of the Soul. I had a marvelous time this evening. 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
1: G'day, this is Colin Buchanan. You know, we're all heading for the mighty Tamworth Country Music Festival. It's on for 10 days, climaxing with the Country Music Awards of Australia. 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

0: ladies and gentlemen, on platform four, we have a tosser. Hey, tosser, you know it's wrong. You may think it doesn't matter, but every bit of litter gets noticed. Don't be a tosser. Put it in the bin.
1: Following these simple rules will make using roundabouts easier. The roundabout sign means slow down and prepare to give way. So as you're approaching a roundabout, you must slow down and if necessary stop and give way to traffic already on the roundabout. When there is a safe gap in the traffic, enter the roundabout. You must also indicate left when exiting. Remember, slow down and give way to traffic already on the roundabout. The road is there to share.

0: 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Phone detection cameras are now in operation. Don't get caught illegally handling your mobile phone while driving. 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
1: Not for very much longer.
0: I've got to

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1: Fire has a plan. You need one too. 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

0: 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Attention, ladies and gentlemen, on platform 4. We have a tosser. Hey, tosser. You know it's wrong. You may think it doesn't matter, but every bit of litter gets noticed. Don't be a tosser. Put it in the bin. Good move.
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3: The story you're about to witness is true. It actually happened. Only the names have been changed to make it funny.
4: Sitting at home last Sunday morning, me mate Boomerang said he was having a few people round for a barbie. Said he might cook a burra or two. I said, sounds great, will Wallaby there? He said, yeah, and Veggie might come too. So I said to the wife, you want to go in it? She said, I'll go if Ding goes. So I said to Boomer, what will we do about Nulla? He said, Nulla bores me to tears, leave him at home. We got to the party at about two, walked straight out the kitchen to put some booze in the fridge, and you wouldn't believe it, there's Boomer's wife, Wara, sitting there trying to plait a puss. Now, I don't like to speak ill of Wara. But I was shocked. I mean, how much can a koala bear? So I grabbed a beer, flashed me wanger at her, and headed out to join the party. Pretty soon, Ayers rocks in, and things really started jumping. This Indian girl, Masu, turns up, dying to go to the toilet, but she couldn't find it. I said to me, mate, Al, hey, where can Masu pee, Al? He said, she can go out back with a fella. She's probably seen a cockatoo. Well, just then, Wara comes out of the kitchen with a few drinks for everybody. Fair dinkum, you've never seen a cooler barmaid. I grabbed a beer and said, thanks, Wara, ta. A couple of Queensland at the party. One smelling pretty strongly of aftershave. He sat down next to me. I turned to him. I said, you know, mate, you reek of stockade. It was a really hot day. Oscar felt like a swim. He said to Ina, you want to have a dip in the river round? She said, I haven't got my cozy, Oscar. Well, Bo says, come in stark as Waddle Lake air. Ina says, what, without so much as a thread, Bo? Ah, perish a thought. Has you come been in yet? Well, a few of the blokes decided to play some cricket. Boomer said, why doesn't Wombat? Yeah, and let tenor field. And he said, I should have a bowl, but I was too out of it to play cricket, so I suggested a game of cards. I said to Lipus, you want a game of eucalyptus? He said, there's no point, mate. Dar wins every time. Well, Bill said he'd like a smoke. Nobody knew where the dope was stashed. I said, I think Marino's. But I was just spinning a bit of a yarn. Barry pulls a joint out of his pocket. Bill says, great, Barry, a reefer. What is it, mate? Oh, noose of heads, of course. He made Adelaide him on me. And it was a great joint, too. Blue Mountains away and his three sisters. Well, I thought I'd roll one myself. I said, chuck us the tally-ho, Bart. He said, they're out on the lawn. Seston, can you get them for us? Bernie said, it's okay, mate. She's Appled. I'll get them for you. Just then, Alice springs into action. Starts to pack Bella Bong. But you wouldn't believe it, the bong's broken. I said, Lord, how? Hey, man. Somebody said, well, a didgeridoo. I said, maybe it'll have to. I look in the corner and there's Bass sitting there, not getting into it, not getting out of it. I said, what, is Bass straight or something? Boomer said, as a matter of fact, mate, he's a cop. I said, you're joking, mate, a cop? I'm getting out of here, let's go, Anna. She said, no way, I'm hanging around all gum leaves. Besides, I don't want to leave Jack around a party on his own. Have you seen him? I think he's trying to crack on Toowoomba. He's already tried a Mount Isa. And he'll definitely try to lead you astray, Anna. Thank you, and good night.

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